all right. 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

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How about it? Let's hear it for Mercury recording artist Carolyn Moss.

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I'm not sorry. We had it coming. 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

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Now, memo a crowd banner pay. A bar, a feedy case is more mutti in your mammy in a chain of pay. Offer chumbi, offer an opay. Much you know, you're a buyer. Misty, a day, oh no, you're a computer woman, and I'll pay me chiamo. In your bar, Maduma, or good money, and I'll pay. Soften housing, Bogamaster, if you see you do, when you get your pay.

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He's in control. Opay, Michia, Sugar and Penny Funina. 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

0: Yenana, a Dijam Fibo in Safo, and Anna Pay, Unquasso.
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0: yeah, him for Funina,
1: he's in control.
0: In ya, Ma Funina, Nananum, Anna Pay, Chiamunina,
1: control,
0: God, by him, a natural diabo.

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0: Yeah, good morning.
1: Hello, good morning, Doctor. I'm Bolika Kachiri.
0: Hey, Nana Kwamahine, Nana Anafei.
1: Oh, me feel wa nyawe, ya dawa sepa, suka fose. If you need to the whole world will be able to say, Doctor, you go and see what she will say. I'm not a chewa, a chat, no. Near Paul, Doctor. No, no, no, Professor. Yeah, Paul, Doctor. You see what I will say, we will be no. Ufia, unika, emu gufi, ye, be, ye, be, ye, be, ye, be, ye, be, ye, be,
0: Okay. Nana, I'm going to go to the house.

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But now I know I work on some money and I send reminder to him. Now we dear NDC for a lawyer secure at him say dear. Abano eyeno emfamra kwam chia yachi no no emfamra kwam ntino sabre eye attorney general onka no hokura na on release no isan se gana mra no ye cheno

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And she say, best yet democracy, Abusia for. 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

0: I was a man for a wabedi, and Sana Mako me cases so. Yeah.
1: I don't farm with your bank and I read you, but Chamun, you know, pay. Pamcho, name will feed our Muslim Lana. I'm not so in your money good. No more, dear, I'm more case. I'm right, I chill seven times. What did the park give actually? Maybe tell me the assembly, see actually. Michelle Bibia, Utio Bank and the radio, and I'm for you, Michelle. And then Penny Fuji and I, Chiamo. And then Obibia, Uti, Miria, Miria, you know, your rules for Michelle, you know. Madam, my baby, I will be a Pastor Dominic, yet I was singing a craft for Una Momoso, Echo, or Machacha, or Pastor Dominic, yet I was. I'm okay, I'm set, my cherry, because what's your open intention? Oh, you may be DVT. Now, for you, because now, me, I'm going to come here and bring us a question. Another WIO bar, MPP, MPP, MPP.

0: mo de mo tra hanu wanda o get the gree gree na me chwa bro o be so bo la design yi bro
1: ko si de great die duro hanu ma se ya na ebe uba tibie That was easy.
0: Is that a crap on America? Oh, oh, yeah, politicians.
1: I said politicians for necessary. No,
0: oh, yeah, yeah,
1: yeah. What
0: for
1: car?
0: Obia, yeah, yeah. Also, that's better radio. Super, quack, quack, quack, quack, quack, quack, quack, quack, quack, quack, quack, quack, quack,
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Ghanaian authorities abreast with charges in power. 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Majority Chief Whip Uchimua, they are still in the dark with respect to the AC potentia the FBI actually the honorable member of parliament ewo the Schiphol airport ewo Amsterdam na ene if I be biem 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

0: na oti situation ase oti situation ase ena yera Roxon Nelson Dafiamapo ese chirim se apart from the majority leader the honorable Mama Yarga flying all the way from Heathrow to Schiphol to understand the situation on the ground foreign affairs minister the honorable Samuel Okudzeto Ablakwa Ghana's ambassador to the Hague the attorney general the speaker of parliament the clerk to parliament to address the matter trying to seek clarity from United States officials as to their exportintia the honorable member of parliament yachino nipa wudo amabobo omu deyi nyina are actively involved 48 hours ni the FBI asunobo penifo nyina ya yente hwe with respect to the particular charges official document the prosecutors handling the case yente hwe ana yera Roxon Nelson Dafiamapo se chirim se parliament together with Ghana's legal team led by the attorney general and even a lawyer near oye Ghana ni ewo eye Amsterdam ya aban ya contacting waiting for an authenticated copy of the arrest warrant details from Dutch prosecutors handling the matter information from the FBI with respect to the arrest ebesine some information you know mon say yankan enti first of all for clarity sake as any aton come so yanko na wan kasa kotie said the Roxon Nelson Dafiamapo majority chief whip edin sem ne to dwane emra ne mebu certain pertinent questions with regards to the ekoso
1: es ist ein Raumschiff
0: Dafiamapo majority chief whip edin sem ne to dwane emra ne mebu certain pertinent questions with regards to the ekoso
2: indeed it's a big headache. It came as a big headache. Sunday, I believe by Sunday 5 a.m. thereabouts, when he called me. So I was the first person he called and told me about the issue. So quickly, I had to also refer the issue to my principals. So eventually, I got my leader, who was himself on transit at Heathrow in London. So he had to fly to Schiphol to go and engage him for about 2 or 3 hours to understand the issues. Since then, we have brought in the foreign minister, we brought in our ambassador to Hague, we brought in the attorney general because he has to deal with some legal issues in terms of the statute of Rome because he's traveling on a diplomatic passport. Speaker himself has been brought in clerk, so we've coordinated this matter very well.
0: Eti video no ena mixa kaka edichle uno. Let's continue our interesting conversation. The honorable Roxon Nelson Dafiamapo, as I can say, be said, extradition, international detention, enya dia enya common, enya very very common. But seni inesia, the mother country. Aye, abreast with the current happiness and the ecosystem, but in this instance, any sanity. United States authorities, yeah, here are Roxon Nelson Dafiamapo, are confirmed, say, information when you say, omu neye behind the arrest and detention, yeah, the FBI. Ebe sine en kan bi biya sa, en fan chere omu, with respect to the ecosystem. Adi yaman ye interestingly, the honorable Samuel Okudzeto Ablakwa somewhere last year a defendee abeyi comprehensively with respect to an agreement near any US security agencies any other official agencies aye to receive West African detainees from the US. The honorable Okudzeto Ablakwa kachere Ghana for say agreement no Ghana yenya kapreba but I foster a certain level of international friendship with the United States security agencies, including the FBI and Omomka Kahunya. Ya, omu ntumi nye bibia ebra Ghana yenim ho hwe. Ye kwonye kwohwe sa video no ne meto akọ.
1: We are clearly afraid because they approached us.
2: Okay.
1: And I think that if you look at the region, uh-huh, in terms of what we are doing with the Americans, the strategic cooperation we have, even with intelligence sharing, with security, we have a lot going on in health, even despite the withdrawal of the US, okay, AID support, there's still a lot of cooperation in, mm-hmm, the health sector.
2: Mm-hmm.
1: You take the energy sector, communication sector. So, mm-hmm, there's a wide spectrum,
2: okay,
1: of cooperation that the two countries enjoy. And it is within that spirit. Remember that we are the fifth African country after Rwanda, Uganda, Eswatini, and another country. We are the fifth country and the only country in West Africa. Mm. The only country so far approached in West Africa by the Americans. And
0: the Honorable Samuel Okudzeto Ablakwa and Amukoti in America. Four other West African countries and the United States security agencies in the accord into sa agreement and sa cordial relationship. Ya obo bo ye nyina se Ghana ya beto so ya beto Rwanda so Timothy e won se oka ni nyina and the multi-million dollar question is the edikan LBI this year aba Ghana ha aba effect an arrest of an individual no mususu se owo omo radar so for quite a long time for engaging in money laundering and other illegal activities as against United States Imra. Nipano was arrested in Kutuka, not abroad. Eruti, a DNA sequine, say US official, the FBI, and to be ma Kutuka, and meche the Honorable MP, Nebomuno, a Amsterdam, Schiphol Airport, a bra, according to Roxanne Nelson, the Honorable, Oya transit edi akọ UK akọ sra ne yiri ene ne ma ena FBI ebechi no. This is question 1. Na yenu anom joyfo eye an interesting article and revelation ye mumre mo ne hwese benya no yie edi for discussion so a. Why not Accra International Airport? The factors at play. Almost against the backdrop, the question of why Ghana security agencies were not called upon to make the arrest as they were in the recent extradition cases of Joseph Kwejo Boadu Boateng, popularly known as Dada Joe Remix, and the alleged members of his enterprise admits of several plausible answers. None has been confirmed by the United States security agencies or by the Ghanaian government. And the explanation should be read as analysis of the available options rather than a statement of fact about the decision maker's actual reasoning. And Tihan Yenyanum Jefubusa say, Adenti, Enachieno, Ankosu Accra International Airport. Said the abrantia your friend Joseph Kwejo Boadu, yeah, no, friend Daddy Joe, and then the number of Fubi, the FBI, a fly all the way from US, a collaborated with Ghanaian authorities here, a betchy woman strategy, woman free hard dorm coin, a gentleman with the answer, sir. Then when you hear man, the honorable member, a fly free Accra, a control Amsterdam skipper, and son of FBI authorities, a chin hole. An article reached them say, in fact, a basin idea, I know you be a mind because US authorities, the FBI and Kasa, Ghana authorities, and so NK be beyond them farm. But the answer to your question, you be saying, does this reflect Enron Samuel, lawyer Amanda Clinton, no one need to jump, say, Ghana, your security authorities, and lose respect internationally because of Kwanya, Abayi, Afaso, na all your new baby. The needless arrest of some political activists. 2, the needless detention of these political activists. 3, a Kwanya judiciary nuclear faso. A treated these cases in their court. And the FBI untrusting enough, say, or may collaborating with authorities in this country and effected the arrest of this MP on charges from one send him. ANT Omudi Nintam and Drew Amsterdam Skipper. And a ma or more action on one. This is a multi-million-dollar question. What's going to match our dream in the comment section? A young Komodi is an educative platform.
3: MP no nensemene na me o tip baako bia charges ibinu ma omode abubo wonu to details no mebo eno na me wiya yakuchi afiapokua about Kwame Abronye a case no nso na yahwe mse ne bre any misadinti

kasa kwenye su NSMP TV. Di Kuma 27 individuals and a mutiny a publish you on April 30, 2026. Na enumu ena oheneba kwame ohene kwame frempon awa ye okay frempon ni din etimi ebe puyemu. Na abusafo, the report further noted that alert campaigns awa muwa sahare enipa 27 bakon ede Peter Reed, or 35 years. But because also the Oluwafemi Michael, Awo Yemi, or 40 years. And Aran Drake, or 37, have pleaded guilty to conspiracy to commit wire fraud and conspiracy to commit money laundering. And this is how for Abubo Homu Edin, Oluwafemi, Drake, and Afes, Peter Reed, Obunyina, Adia Tumu, Ese. Omu ye omu trimu, omu bo omu trimu adwene, eyi susu se, omu ebe ye bibi e friend se, wire fraud no, eno ne gana ha ye friend se, scam no, ebushafo, and they were also committed to money laundry. Ete se, omu disikabe fili omayemu, ako omayemfo foso. Now, linking the arrest to the Asante Achim member of parliament to the fraud syndicate. The MP is part of the 27 individuals involved in the money transfer. And it is uncle for when I'm pleading guilty. Department of Justice, Edibetu Igano. I guess, Asante Achim, Member of Parliament, one of 27, said the Dikan Akan. Now, a shocking revelation ended this way. Involvement in an international email hacking scheme that defrauded more than 1,000 victims out of approximately $215 million. And his Yura, Member of Parliament for Asante Achim, Okamu, our international email hackers, Omu hake email, na Omu dia J A Sika every Omu client no. Na send the power who do a Omotinia defraud Omuno. Eye nipa mako 1,000. Yeah, sika e womuno eye $215 million. The scheme spanned 47 states and 19 countries. And the nipa 27 we omu di jumano ewo 19 countries. O maya ho duo mako e dun kuno. Na state ho duo mako 47. And omutimi eye sa eye email ade ewoso. According to court documents and evidence presented in court, individuals, businesses, and other organizations in the United States were targeted and hacked by Nigerian linked fraud organization. And according to court document, what Department of Justice Edibegu on website in the HSA, Enumaku, Enipebi, any organizations are Omuo USA, United States of America, and Asam Grofoi, a targeted woman. So mbe jisika e de free umu account mu. Na saa kofu wengi na anu, e Nigerian linked fraud organization. Na jese umu umu die ni mono, umu free Nigeria. Nti umu mpeni fono, ewo Nigeria. Enu tinu wase campaign biti se Peter Reed. And then, Oluwafemi, Awo Yumi, umu nina ye Nigeria for. Na, ubibi kusa se, nanka hade, e den nanka Asante Achim, South Member of Parliament, I hear OK Frimpong, with me, Ebem.

0: member of parliament aye OK Frimpong otimi ebem. The next paragraph which you want, the conspirators would then monitor the communications and other individuals out of individual emails to learn about businesses, practice, and contracts. And the co-conspirators, not just say, Semia, na minuye, menene yaya agrimbako, na yesuya how to monitor communications and the activities of individuals, omi yisu emails about businesses, and afezo so, contact, kwa yabafa so, any omu contact. After gaining sufficient intelligence about the nature of a hacking victim's activities, the co-conspirators will send a fraudulent email to either the hacking victim or someone communicating with the hacking victim requesting payment. Part of the statement read. In the statement, that the Department of Justice will publish on April 30th, so after so we swear how to hack your email no na afi o mo ayi nipa ba ko na one the targeted business announcer individuals no edin komo odin komo ni wea no a request for payment announcer half payment. Now further details detailing the scope of the fraud document noted the scheme spanned 47 states and 19 countries including Canada. A kura ho do ma ko ma ko 19 sa syndicated way scheme way etimi course no Canada ka ho Italy ka ho Germany ka ho and afezo so Saudi Arabia New Zealand and afe Malaysia Panama Bermuda and other countries ibiti say Mexico United Arab Emirates Australia and then the United States of America omunyina e ka ho. Now in Ohio, victim businesses affected were relocated to Newark, Kent, Akron, Houston, Maple Heights, Westfield Center, New Rachel and Greenwich. Abusia, Nichesso, Omu detaini Jijisikani nina ria. The company becomes bankrupt. And inti efosu omu emumutini eye relocation. Inti yoko Ohio, company na. And as a victim's business in affecting, they were located in Newark, Kent, Akron, Houston, Maple Heights, Westfield Center, New Rachel, and then Greenwich. Eho, and at these businesses are go for we it's me effrodu no eho and eho. So you copy more outside Ohio. See free Ohio State no near call outsider. Victims were identified in New York, California, Texas.
1: Enti nana MP no case no eho empopo ye ebini abusiafo yeguyem program so bebebre na bo na ngotwe apans ma adunum so aka mitimi nsa na abo enonkron yenhwe dia eko so abronye case na ne amamfo eka ho ensem no ebi kakra na ebre pam no ibedisa enkomo no afasane mano enyina eho ya yeah.

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1: I mean me I see double jeopardy I stand to be corrected but obi e dey na call remand on case ho another judge have it same also onu so did call. Hey, Abrante e coach in here so say Dumsaba. Dumso is back. Near channel. 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Hey. No, what I mean, come on. This human rights record. Your Excellency, you need to do something quick about this. Because ba o man pele wudi ni ebo.
2: Anyin sa.
1: The tolerance with you. You were touted. Intolerant crowd. People say, your mama is so far better than Kufuor when it comes to media and other things, human rights. Now no you're human rights a lawyer crown. When to me I'm so sano. Now be demon penny. Akwaba. Nan de bloggers yet chew mosa. Ninja also soon you say be a fraud and I say you it involves political arrest. And they are wakeka se doom saba. And on you be a go or your communication director, my party be ever a Cape Coast. Ya cheno. And they wakeka sa. If they go too far, we can understand. But if somebody writes on the social media, say Doomso is back. You see, Abraham JB, your man penny, your mama, question the check, question the my week. Mubakai. Gay symptoms. Nia cheno. UK Prime Minister. About Brantia de Kosia Bonemumasu. Mukai. Kosia. Or the Bonemumasu. It's a sign, say. Oma declare say, umpata. A yomu tradition. Uko Middle East. Ubakai de Otob.
2: Mbamboana.
1: Mbamboa de Bo.
2: Bush.
1: It was seen as a threat by Yejano.
2: As a Trump.
3: Trump can as Musagan and Nibima Trump was that. Not Trump is that. Or why a Trump on
1: that? Why are we now becoming too much on this issue, sir? Obi chobi bi to social media ya cheno obi kawe ya cheno hey what is happening e be ka kaya ti radio so ana ayi soldiers jina na ka si ho twen eno so be to mu na be this is way beneath you please Mr. Oba Penny way there e men will cry men The President Mahama, we know where the men will cry. And my party phobia, a crime moment, funny, maybe show, monsa, and yet personal vendor test. No, me, and I say, we knew we were beef until my main channel seven and more to me. No, by the time when we were also me, and I know Sammy Makojina, TGME. Now, what can a Yazoo for the response in our 10 years? A course, Sammy Ma Muslim. So. Immediately, was say this on a lighter note. Even when he says, greetings from His Excellency John Dramani Mahama, go and check their response. Why do you come to power and all of a sudden, yacho, and also the tomb of
4: is that a threat? You know, crime has no expiry date. And the laws of this country are very clear as to how we should treat our fellow citizens. And for us to be in the current situation where our compatriots who are supposed to be protecting each and every citizen of this country is using the power that we have given them to basically make life unbearable and difficult for others. Maybe much more ironic is the fact that the president who has benefited the most from vitriol, from all manner of things under the guise of free speech in this country, is the one that is so much afraid of free speech. it's becoming one too many. It's become a trademark of this government since 2025. Several arrests, people's homes were broken into in
0: 2025. Miracles Eddie Emma Ewakuchi Vim Lady Efa Mwihu Namibia Kwasi Ava Betangwem because me free Hanamuna Makoma Sam and TB. Yeah, and Jim Bripemuno na Yatwa Yem program. So you back up Vim Lady Ho. Na dear Kokosui Efa Chi Ononso de Waka Afahu Ewone. Social media handle no so a ye vimly. If you
5: no much letter come and it
0: yeah, good morning. You need be a basso. Good morning.
6: Good morning.
0: Bajawana you need a she.
6: Nepacho be the chewa.
0: Hey, chewa needs over too.
6: I'm going to say, at the baby cabaco, a rather hope. This is a young one, because I did see what the other mean man came to me and see.
0: Sabbath,
6: baby, come a common wine book, and I yell yen and wine in a crew. And so, and I'm a rather number, but I soak a jam and some after the good baby on me, and I'm a horse shame. Number who says this to cut it forward, don't just a dummy quema, a rabbit. Yet also view, and I'm paying for. Nana Mantan Kuna, and then I told by the say, oh, money, if it is to cut it for.
0: And you never know the cream was in Indiana Kitchen, and tea any more pie, any more.
6: I know that I was saying, because I'm not going to be able to get a job. I'm not going to be able to get a job. Abrafosia, Lakuma, the Pia Yako, as the Pia Bename or Japan, or Chibo Fruits, or Yam Quine, or Yakono. A friend, the Kubaya, and Isra, what it? Ah, only your telephone because I'm only my
0: Matty.
6: Oh, but yeah, the pure baby, but yeah, the Matty or
0: Sadia. Oh, dear, dance.
6: Oh, the almost all mona made from the big sister.
0: Yeah. Oh, Mashada.
6: I'm going to go to the house.
0: Hey,
6: I'm going to go to the house.
5: Sister Chewa.
6: Ah.
5: Also, baby, I come to be able to cable and patch to be blabbing the comedy palm or studio.
0: Bye. Kwazi sende koma no na wa ma ochema be kanu studio ho be di hun komo nti no. Osi sende brand se sia WhatsApp. Ai. 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
7: When you now call Rano, yet obey the Pepanato now, a person claiming his ass on your head, and I had your fighting with you, and tough will be no dear. Imagine so be maybe to send me a miasa, didn't I'm big now, and I'm a cast and tough won't be there, and come by now, and there's a whole national uproar. 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

0: 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Forget it. Tem didi ni smear campaign propaganda. Ne menya ka chere mudada. Forget it. It is all targeted. It is targeted. From doom so ba ye, ye si doom so ba me yanko ye president ko ni enda fo ti obi attention ko. Eh? To other issues. And then we expose all that. We will expose all that. And then, Omasan starts. You see, many are bema kofia duma. No, we are saying be an orca. I see many are mad, but few are naked. Seriously. You won't go for be on my gun jumping in your duma. And see, they mask it with other things. They mask it with other things, including at MDA. So that you better feel it so one answer. But I'm telling you, said you're not kofia duma kano. Many are mad, but few are naked. Because we are ni padlis. We are rationally, rationally, yeah, 1 + 1 wouldn't say you 2. We are normal human being now. 1 + 1 wouldn't say you 2. Into be our own name say, and yes, be our school, maybe our uncle you, but rationally, crowd, oh, cut a 1 + 1 is something extreme, but no, be on the as a pins, no, it means you see, because some people just say, apologize to President Kufo just to divert attention, you know. Was I the attempt did not call another level? Me say a divert night at President Kufuor doesn't need anybody's apology. Because you see, President Kufuor nenana kwa wundu no. You will not even be President Kufuor nenana kwa level. Nenana na say President Kufuor nana worry, nenana kwa wundu no. Apologize. You can shove your apology down your something. Shove your apology down your something. Nobody cares. Oh, yeah, apology. But to divert it, meaning Captain Smart, because I mean, Captain Smart of all year wrong me to me, fire no. But in this case, Captain Smart was so right. I'll come back to the Abronye issue. Meaning, I may say, Abronye issue, no, a diversionary tactics from Bank of Ghana. Look, Abanye to me, etiway declare loss. Imagine some crop for your moody attempt, President Kufuor, Tini Baby Crow, on carry. Wako choppy stray bullet or moody year, President Kufuor. And look at their summa NDC full soldiers. I'm my own data to deliberately and intentionally defend this. How can this be defended? Papa on Jane, we free the power. What's nanny baby? They are defending it so much. At a most time, and I will be quiet at a most. Ni a diversity that is at a most. Oh, yeah, diversity that is. And then we'll be quiet. Rollins, I said, diversity that is. And I'm going to Rollins, may AFR Sikuno.
1: Na onemo atua program so

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1: I'm on 3-4.
0: 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I'm on 3-4. That's the correct way. I'm going to be a worse scratch and I'm going to be a so, I'm going to be a worse scratch. If I say, I'm going to be a worse scratch.
1: Oh, sure.
0: If you say, Mr. Okaya,
1: what
0: about Canada, Japan? I can't send you a radio. So, President Mills is time. Or is it President Mama time? So, President Mills is time. Mm-hmm. Omoko chain. No, President Kufuor, make a comment. Say, you don't kill a fly with a sledgehammer. And now, President Mama, they repeat, say, you can kill a fly with even a bulldozer. So, okay, so statement now.
1: That mean kai kura.
0: So, eti politicians ni yobia. Omo de yen Ghana fono yadwini ti agro keke asif se yini nyasa.
1: Sabi.
0: Sabi. So, because nti ade nti ade ye koko a wu se ye koko, ye tuntum a wu se ye tuntum. Ni ame ni we ye ya na me ti mu se ni o ye ni nye no. Me ba ye me ye. Same to even me and your chance, and me see up on my table, Mr. Sir. A year better than your chance. And yonder, all glorify me, air cosmo, or also a canopy or become a sumo genina, not there. So, why you be a chin? And the end, you to me, your turning point to say, even your leader be a or some media be a tour and sabbat to the status quo. I'm a young dinner. I will say. Victimization, you have found church or mine. It didn't mean yes, I did do a mine.
1: Oh, you bet me, you did not. Who said Nipa is social?
0: No, that was it. Yes, you are church or mine. So far as I want you want to, I don't want to say, obey a leader, I was so in your Kumakes, I would have been in a moment to show a good leadership. Now, only I was wrong. Now, no material will be commented. As all can say, it's taking us to bad day, that days. Say, I say, cool, Nancy. Now, Obi, you'll be your assent. Necessary to me, a bidding in them. It echoes with a be a present in your will. Show much a chairman for any jail or money amount for a cool. Maybe president has no hands in it. But his silence, no, on this, no, and he be linked president. Ebi ana obi ni obi wa asem, but to me a bedini something. I will show you where the power lies. That is what is going on. And now my man for be speculating. But president, the silence, no, on this matters, no, and when ebe my man for idea, I will need to be afra. Because me ni ni se president, my man bet na. The office, that's a young coach, a brony, and young Fanuko detention for tourists because the mama will not do that.
1: I didn't know so what you mean to me, so what you mean, yes, sir?
0: Because, sir, what delegated powers, no? And you don't want to hear delegated powers, not be Amma Binmo, almost ready to my boy.
1: Sir, I'm not delegating power. Powers and said they were kind of bluff, no? It is all to me.
0: So somebody can take action before it comes to his attention. But what is the mechanism?
1: Matthias here. Now, sir, only across to me, be a bra or no so on your way, Uncle Sotono.
0: Oh, brokers, you brokers, me leader. And I was what me up to be piano. Making me a ye be a memo one man near. I will what say. I do ya to me, dear, beneath motion. And I'm by John Boy.
1: And they mean to make us all what I saw more. Because when a man pumped you, dear Samuel, you were sent to me control me to me. I said, yeah, we
0: can't see you, but send me out, can't see you any pa. Yay, any pan. Internet, you can't say. Ebi otu mi e ko di obi nsema ono wo ti mo pobi oni ti mi say I will show you where the power lies.
1: Yeah.

0: Meanwhile, no, maybe an president in Moshe.
1: Mm-hmm.
0: And so, in the silence, Timas and you, D and why are on Cassaw.
1: Every
0: many people be a link and say, when you move.
1: Mahuna de Oka said, who you say, and I may say, a bet me about, sir. Both, a bet you so on so I aware. Because politicians normally are very, very crafty.
0: No, so far as I don't have the facts.
1: Then you need to assume, sir, onim hohe. So only fast ready, I don't assume.
0: And so that is why I'm making scenarios.
1: Mm-hmm.
0: What does it? Because me need the facts.
1: Yeah.
0: It means moon kind of straight. It me make scenarios, say, if you're not onim hohe. No, I'm on for being a non so no on Cassa in Tino. Nipper Bellin can say, what did to me a movie or ya, baby? Ah, I'm on for once my own can hold you. I was only movie.
1: Eh, Sadie, what can I say? See, be the two me ammo, oh ya, dear no, about public dominion. And I mean, can hold you, and I didn't just say minimum hurry. Minimum hobby, no, he said, be a man a master of say, because of me, yes, because of be a master in Tinia Hill. Because I pass a maybe a friend say, Jacob, some friend say, Fantinina or ye social commentator. No, do ye or ye? I know, cause I'm a professional fisherman. No, no, ye NDC ni ewo central alert Jacob. Was say, on my breast, no more to me, and more or more tatty, so could it be president of Fortress so on better respond. Would you say, be submitting me, see? Yeah, hello, Pacho, dear, my phone. When you just 1 minute, na training, we are no about why, Miss Rawa, whatever, my dear, my phone. Oh, Master Training, okay, Koso. Mm-hmm.
0: Because for politicians, anything is possible. We never anticipated, say, a bank with bank, because I know we didn't have a Koso, because or more opposition, yeah, you tell me no motion, ne, or more, yeah, among for bad, yeah, make and say, Uber, who want to say, table, no tenure.
1: The same thing. You see me there, see. Nyami isha, minu ya chene. Okay, Pacho, di amakuno. Onko so.
2: Hello, good morning.
1: The morning is good.
2: Yeah.
1: Pacho, me tia, uche fi radio ni mwa?
2: Aha.
1: Fidi.
2: Very, okay. Bago fi, me tia Stuttgart phone yina, solo ni.
1: Solo Stuttgart phone yina, Ege osu.
2: And now we can be politicians who are normally area normal by approach. I know they say a Sicano, or be any Sicano Bruni, so I'll be open or then a radio. That's only a Tigana Hanum, yet you have Rucheha beef or how, but Obi Figana, Bobitimica, just me Pegana beef. How betting out on Infinama Nasu, Ugana, Midu Asher and Engineer, on Pegana teaching the way a Yanon.
1: So look, you know, I'm going to call him. I said, you are not can. Habi fulo akotu se baby o ha edi bi enchina she bida mpacho o yima no
2: na beef no
1: so
2: wa uti mishe uti mito no ashe
1: so odo no uti mishe adenti na oso okoto
2: eh na mi se se o beef Ghana ba so mon to Ghana de ni bi o Ghana de no
1: eti Ghana de ni different from ha de no
2: there be beef ne fi e fi abruche no mo de ko no mo de amona kwako se ne nchine wa Ghana na once na na ni eguso
1: unim very added
2: value added ni send the tax.
1: Nobody free akoro value am ko added something jira ko ka ho ama once na to agusu na aye foforo eti utimi ka say the same thing cause ya ko so
2: Ghana politicians ni so no so pa power yeso yare a u akonya ka etimi flower e de oba abrochiri and the constitution ni no ma ya se mo it is the premise of the 1992 constitution omo no mo ya into aban bi obebo yeso ya amendment dey no inside the free. But because of a favor Obia and I of a person who enjoy and Jimmy Summer by was me so me
1: enjoy
2: new generation. Oh dear. And the fact attitude, a government not this on a diversional that is my all boss. So then I fear Puko Ekano.
1: Who are Zuma and I said what who are fat so or chichi?
2: Is here
1: some local court to say see a betrothal. Because of fat evidence been now.
2: Evidence and watch I say, see a journalist no be omu be cano. This is the situation. Ukono ye wa so e invite another story for problem. My journalist for said dey be put in na political shows na. Am do with topic e dey ma mo na encounter. Instead of all the radio stations, no much from the line say no monka. They are important, Macro need your monka. Abonya ya chini ya bidibibi. Then why? But Bank of Ghana was say almost $44 billion, you know. I know you say you ya the soye a new crono. Also I know the journalists in that catastrophe and they can abronya ya chin. Oh I put it at them.
1: Me pa cho edi nkom obi ama ye de na edi nkom ohun se o si agboro solo pa cho o ti hormo no obi abecho
2: me so me nka de o me nka de dia o
1: ti do no ko kan na mi achi o ti ka enka so
2: o ti ka e sanibi obi ka e sanibi o di di se ni bua tem o di dia bua bua tem o ba ga na because of owo mi mi party mu ntiru me ma national security for and the language are confirmed using state properties. I caught a case in Chinipa. If you imagine, say, Ubina may open opposition, I may be a Macaina, may do up for seminar, that's a security about the Pekin over. But with the national security, the Pekin or Honoma, you have born in Hombine. I might didn't call court, you say, what did you have for what and what did you pass of what and yes, you call. And to work, I sign at all and will be up to film. And the government knows that I am home for Kwasa. Oh, I didn't know. President Kufu or Tui, Obian Kabusim, or Connie Baby, and or Tinny Baby. Now, as I'm about near, cannot call for President Kufu, which I want. And Obian would be almost 80 something, and so to which I want to say, and you news.
1: Oh, and India, Sabi, and you can say, politics, na you know, and your papa won't say, me follow politics. I follow it intensively. Also, Bill Clinton, I call Russia 1992. Small boy be an old 8 years, and Obusan say, at what age do you agree so by a president? The Clinton Yi and Wakacha and say, only in who's over school now, country be a on in democracy, and you see partisan. I don't know, yeah, see a copy of free Western civilization.
2: The democracy, say, Western, they say, we should be starting your show. Some of the Ghana moves of Akosia Kwabuchi or obviously dynamic, my memoir, and also only an hour could be. Yeah, a big bone away you crew moon and on my air, sir. It's you know, I said, Mr. Summer, you know, my babu, because of a Kosia Babu, not farming enough for so. If you sign any abruption in a mayor, may you will. Into your gun and say, me a democracy in air and womb, I'd see your practice in UQ, your practice in America, your practice in Germany, you mean me a fire by. Because of the premise of the Constitution, or more your idea, if you want, because no more military or more back. Democracy. So we are not maybe fever. Well, if you know mobile power now, or be a president, this in or power will be judicial, be also. But in this, most of my teaching were three. But only a head of state, Nipe, and in charge of a Ghana Armed Forces, Nipe. Three meaning about the showers. Yeah, constitution, I for any year practice me, and yes, we are back. A government view of a baby, I know of a campaign, a country video, no, yeah. Only a major or no. He said a crew since 1957, I had Ghana independence. Nipani new identity. That is British. British for lying, maybe. Because Britain for say, which means no more new identity. The same thing you're practicing here. Ubi buy no say baby, and your mama found for French life because French for no, I'm going for identity here in the other. And you start to say, yeah, national identification.
1: So, British
2: since 1957.
1: British for no more identity.
2: Ah, now British, because I'm more Britain.
1: Oh, identity. But you say, foreigners, not be good, maybe. Don't think, say, foreigners, but maybe, but you say, yeah, headache. Chrome Hanum, a bit, your unique identity. It's Nippabu, Chrome Hanum. Omo ye foreigners, omo ni identity so omo ti kwem.
2: Enye French for kon kan bo ti mo Ghana no. Ye koto gwa ye ye passport she ye boto. Ye se o meche ye. It is half year name no ewo ye mu. O wo on mani aba card identity. Oh, me bu sian fo bi ko ayi. 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Ba go si o se se gata mu kra wu ni passport she won pe gata mu se. That is the French Revolution. The French is when your identity look da. Now, this was 1957. Company in your identity. And okay, the politicians will be unconquered yet. Of course, when they're mature, it's
1: not a child. You're not a child. Said you're okay.
2: You're not a child. You're a fire by. But I cost rules, say, about 4 months. Oh, if you don't have a problem, you're good at, but here and yet. Yes, free education. Na yet this Kwame Nkrumah time I train or then region. Obi buy or so the beba the whole country. I'm not for sorry here, meboa. Because you see education as a
1: solo here. Sure, you didn't come across here. Free education, a single force of it here. Oh, said Tobasi, a demon be a horn more, a banner see a car, a see, share. Almost solitia and a year. In sorry. Oka Ghana, in sorry, no private school more. Oka said private school now, or now the free HSS, but a babuano. Well, when you may go ahead to your boss near here, don't ask this knee. A solid man, Kaya Green sent solemn babuayano. A mimic call. But this primary could do pieces. And I'm a call presby could do form four. And so, and then, and sorry, no more banana or Marty International School. They were opposing free. But only say, yeah, Chin say, so, yeah, yeah, there are my Samoa, Sandy, be who say, I end this way. No, let us face facts. Made us the America accurate or no.
2: I don't know.
1: Yo, but that's the solo. Obi, also, yeah, Juma, the bottom, or the cause. Solo, I'm the bottom, or the cause. Solo, me, that's it. Yo, also, bet me a friend 0711640.

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1: make you so. 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Is that more hello? I want to be chill, Bill.
0: You're not a magician. 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
1: ro mo. 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
0: Mhm.
1: Ene fo mu ara ye kwa sori. 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
0: Assassia Bain. 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
1: wouldn't you? 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
0: Let's go.

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The Bible. Turn to Ethiopia Bible. It give you history and the accurate of the Bible. Other for OTM, other pay, a higher than DBC. Ethiopia Voice Abenti. 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Nyamin show be a OTA. 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Mempire Emma wano pay. 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Moses woman a tossen nan. I a friend numre no. A train siya. Enyi mu adionu enai ekosi adionu sia so enyumi se na antim nka biemu a nyame shira God bless you all.

Beautiful one from Belinga, Africa. And that one is known as the African Jazz. African Jazz. Like I said, last week we handled a strong theme here about the xenophobia which has been taking place in South Africa. And you know, a lot of Africans has been harassed, and some has died. That is the information that we got about, the information reaching us confirmed that about two Ghanaians died during this harassment, and Nigerians too died. But the statement that we got, some of them condemned this atrocity which has taken place or which is still ongoing in South Africa. The one from the Pan-African platform, a guy sent me this notice and saying that the EFL statement on Afrophobic harassment in South Africa, we condemn in the strongest terms the harassment of a Ghanaian migrant by a group of South Africans captured in a viral video demanding that he go back and fix your own country. That means go back and fix your country. No African should be subjected to intimidation, humiliation, or mob-style interrogation anywhere or on this continent. We state unequivocally that migrants are not the enemy. Unemployment, inequality, corruption, broken public services, and allied debt are the real enemies of African people. When frustration is redirected toward fellow Africans instead of systems that produce poverty, the oppressed are turned against one another while those responsible remain untouched. We also reject the retaliatory voices now emerging from Ghana and West Africa as well, celebrating this abuse or mocking South Africans. Afrophobia cannot be answered with bitterness. Historically, solidarity cannot be erased because of the actions of some individuals. African liberation struggles were built through cross-border sacrifice. Ghana supported anti-colonial movements not as charity but as a principle. But many nations carried one another in difficult times. To now weaponize that history against ordinary South Africans, many of whom also suffer under inequality, is politically shallow and morally wrong. That is also the opinion that is coming to on a table. At the same time, South Africa must confront a growing danger when migrants become convenient scapegoats, democracy is weakened, and social anger is misdirected. The same poor South Africans being told foreigners are the problem are often victims on the same economic order. The answer is not go back to your country. The answer is to build countries well staying in and a continent where movement is a dignified, lawful, and rooted in shared prosperity. That's why the movement is calling for protection of all African migrants from harassment and violence. Honest public leadership against Afrophobia and scapegoating. Pan-African cooperation on jobs development and fair migration systems. Political education that identifies exploitation, not nationality, as the true fault line. No African is a foreigner in Africa. In the moral sense of our shared struggle, borders may exist en masse, but dignity must exist in practice. Those who divide Africans by passport serve the interests of those who profit from our division. That is a special information which came to our notice. That was last week. But before when it came, we are out of air. That's why today I just want to chip in this important information from a brother from the Pan-African group. But before going back to before calling in the other information that we got or critique that we got, let me bring in one song from a guy from Morocco. His name is Joshua Baraka.
The title is Morocco.

0: do not have a visitor in the house, and it's nobody than my dear old sister Isabella from Kenya. And it's been a long time that I met her, and she just very few minutes ago. She wanted to write a book for me to read even. But we can see that a lot has happened in my life and a lot has happened to her life. And we are going to talk about, as brother and sister for 40 years in Germany here, our lifestyle, what had happened to us. We have a lot in common to share together. So without wasting time, I would say, Sister Isabella, welcome to Radio Africa this very afternoon.
1: Yeah, thank you. Good afternoon.
0: So great. So great. And how do you do then?
1: Oh, I'm fine. The time has rushed so quick. 40 years is like 4 days.
0: Yeah, it's like 4 days. You see, oh?
1: Yes.
0: Oh, that's very nice. Anyway, one may ask, which part of Kenya do you come from?
1: Me, I come from Kisii.
0: Kisii?
1: Kisii is
0: north or south?
1: It's the up country.
0: Up country?
1: So, from Nairobi, it's like 700 kilometers.
0: Oh, so it's the northern part of Kenya?
1: Yeah, it's the what we call. Kisii is Nyanza province.
0: Nyanza province.
1: Yeah, it's down near Hispania, near the boundary of Tanzania.
0: Oh, okay. Yeah. Okay, then it's south.
1: Yeah, south.
0: Oh, south. Yeah. Okay. I don't know there. I haven't been there before. Anyway, yeah, I think, you know, it will be the interest of our listeners to know whom is with us here. And it's, I think it's a very nice thing to, it's very, I do appreciate that I've met you today, and then we are going to share things together. One may ask you, oh, 40 years in Germany, since you came here, you were very young without children, and now we are, I'm now in my pension, 66 years, I don't know how old you are. What can you tell about our listeners? What is your experience in Germany?
1: I think I came later, 5 years later than you.
0: 5 years later than me?
1: Yeah, by then my girl was 2 years.
0: Mm-hmm.
1: My girl was 2 years. Yeah, my big one was by 2 years. Then when I come to Germany, I came as a visiting in Germany. So during this visiting, I come and then I stay. Until now, I never moved out.
0: Until now, you've never moved out.
1: No.
0: That means German is good for you.
1: Yeah, I'm like, I'm influenced with the character and the tradition of German.
0: Great.
1: When you live long outside, in home, you are like a foreigner.
0: It is really true. It is really true. The same thing applies to me when I go back to Africa, and I've been integrated in the German culture here, and you can see that, okay, we don't have bad culture, not at all. We, Africa, I respect it, and I really hold it up in a high esteem.
1: Our culture, we are born in the culture anyway. We cannot say if it's bad because we found ourselves in the culture.
0: We found ourselves in the culture.
1: Yeah, and when we come to the Western, we have to learn. It's like a culture shock. It's like a culture shock.
0: But despite the fact that it is like a culture shock,
1: yeah.
0: But you were able to stay for almost 40 years now. So that is something good,
1: yeah.
0: Comparing to that at home.
1: Yeah, because work is good in Germany. You can get a work. You can have your own peace.
0: Economically,
1: mm-hmm. You have your peace.
0: Mm-hmm.
1: And then back home, it's very hard for us to get work. Like when I was back home, like when after I get my child, I was like, I didn't have no job. So I was like going to the beach, like a tourist, like not like a tourist, like a beach girl. I worked 2 years as a beach girl,
0: mm-hmm.
1: making hairs on the beach for the tourists. So it was like the northern part of Mombasa in the coast.
0: Mm-hmm.
1: You have to pay every day like 20 shillings to work on the beach with the tourists so that everything we are registered there that the tourists as a security.
0: Mm-hmm.
1: And then you have to pay like 20 shilling every day.
0: You have to pay, or they have to pay you?
1: We have to pay every day to work there with the tourists.
0: Oh, really?
1: Because we had to to arrange for safaris. You want to make a safari, or you want to make like a bungalow.
0: It's a business.
1: Yeah, it's like a business, like a beach girl, what a beach girl did. Because after my school, I was like working in the CMP coffee marketing board of Uganda.
0: Mm-hmm.
1: And then I got my child, then I could not work no more. So the child was there. So I had to
0: do something
1: to make a living.
0: Yeah, it's true.
1: So that when I get on the beach, I get a long way, then I was in love with a German man. Then I traveled to German.
0: Oh, that is great.
1: Yeah, and then...
0: That is great. So once you are here, do you have something that you think that you're missing in Africa once you are here for almost 40 good years? I, for instance, let me give an example. I know that all my siblings, most of them are also, have traveled. But my friends, my childhood friends, I mix them. Actually, because of that, every year I try to go back home. But quite unfortunately, they don't want to stay there for you to come and meet them also. So they also travel along, So most of them we have been dispersed from. So it's something that I mix dearly in my life, that a childhood, a teenage friend that you put up together, and all of a sudden, you've been separated in within the town.
1: For me, it's like when I grew up in Africa in my teenage side, I was dreaming to come to Europe. It's like when we don't know Europe, you like to come to Europe.
0: Oh, really?
1: Yeah. So you think Africa is bad. So I didn't understand about the life which I was living there until when I come to Europe. When I come to Europe is when I start to see the good side of Africa.
0: Africa, the good side of Africa.
1: I come to understand what is the sun. Mm-hmm. I never knew. I was always looking at this white bear, they lie on the sun.

0: When I'm now old enough, well, after I've lived it in Europe, is when I start to see the good side of my village, good side of my home.
1: It is really true, but like I told the DJ is also here. I'm very glad just to see you. So that's why I want to go back to the reminiscence. I mean, going back to our teenage age when we came. I came at the age of 24, and now 66. You can see that it's been a long way, but still, it's my wish to go back to Africa and stay. It is there, but what I can ask you this. A simple question. What are some of the things that you don't like in Europe? Or your bad experience that you think that, hey, this one I have to share with my listeners so that somebody may learn something from it?
0: In Europe, something like loneliness.
1: Loneliness
0: is killing. Loneliness is real.
1: You see, loneliness.
0: Depression is real.
1: It is real.
0: People, they don't like to talk about this topic, but it's real. In Europe, you work from your work. Yeah. When you just step out from your work, the colleagues, they cannot greet you on the road. They greet you by work. You are like friendly, but when you meet them outside, even at the park place, when they are going all shopping somewhere, they cannot greet you. This is like...
1: My dear listeners, excuse me, you don't have to take David, that he is attacking us. No. It is part of journalism, and it is really good to... We are speaking about the better side, or the better side of Europe, or Germany in particular, but it is really true, and many people also used to say that depression is one of the things that most of the Africans here are experiencing, and they don't have anybody to talk about it. They are alone, and loneliness is also a disease, and it is really true. So when you talk about depression, have you experienced this thing before?
0: Before, I never understood the name, even the name stress. I didn't run this name in the school stress. I started to understand what is the meaning of stress in Europe. So you will find people in Europe, we are so busy. Mm-hmm. We are focused from work,
1: a system,
0: home, and this system. Mm-hmm. So I'm integrated in this system. That's why I got a problem to live in my own country with this system.
1: Yeah.
0: When I go there, I see everybody's like sitting, they are so not so quick. And when you live in Europe, you are like...
1: Yeah, it is true.
0: Yeah.
1: It is true. But some when we talk about some positive aspects in Europe, and if you have been here for almost these 40 good years, some positive things that you've learned is how to put things on structure.
0: Yeah.
1: Everything is already on structure. You know when to wake up, when to go to work, and when to come back home. Everything is already pulled out, in a plan. But in Africa, you are just early in the morning before you realize somebody's knocking on your door. Hey, are you there? Hey, come, I'm here to, let's take a drink together early in the morning. The people will come in. I bet we have patience. We just entertain them. We have time for each other. But a crazy guy came here last time. He told that, hey, David, leave them. We, the Europeans, made the time, but we, the African, we are controlling the time. Say, what are you saying? And they say, yes, of course, we control the time, we do whatever, and he is done right. But in reality, we can see the positive aspect which is happening in Europe, because things are under structure, everything is structured, they are progressing, and because of we are just living, like the way it comes or the way it is. Things are not also moving on correctly in terms of economy.
0: This one is disturbing me too much, because when I go to my home, when I go back home, you cannot promise somebody that you meet at 10. They will come 12 o'clock. In Europe, for me, I love this structure, because when it's point, you have to go to the doctor. You have to go there 15 minutes before. You have to wait for the doctor. Mm-hmm. But in Europe, in Africa, we have a problem until today.
1: No.
0: You can go to the lawyer office, or you go to the doctor's office. The doctors, they are strolling. You see them strolling somehow. This is what I like in Europe. Everything is in point. You make an appointment.
1: It is really
0: you have
1: true.
0: To be there with appointment.
1: It is really true.
0: And when

0: It's no. And this
1: It
0: is why I say when you are very integrated in Europe, it's very, very hard to live again in the old time. It's taken me a lot of time to learn about how to live in Europe, and I've chosen my life like a European. Living like a European is for me easy.
1: Yeah.
0: I don't have no stress.
1: You don't have no stress.
0: Because
1: it is true.
0: There's times which I hate when I go to work, when I come late, I will sweat, I will have the stress the whole day. That's why I say to always when I have like a routines, like a night shift, like a morning shifts, I have always to wake up 2 hours earlier because
1: and organize yourself.
0: Organize myself and to get to work earlier.
1: Yeah.
0: And this is why I had a problem also when I come home with my family.
1: You feel alone and then it's come family stress, like you said.
0: Yeah. And then you just come to Africa and then everybody's coming they want to come.
1: It's there. They are brothers keepers. That is the philosophy of the African Ubuntu living. Ubuntu means you are my brother keeper, you are my sister keeper.
0: Yeah.
1: They care about you. But in reality, most of them come to you because you have something little in your pocket. So they can gain something from you. But if the money get finished, they just run away from you.
0: Oh, this problem is very big. I think every family will support me in this point. Everybody knows who came from Africa to this place. The people see us like we are the breadwinner.
1: Yeah.
0: When you just come, you're being asked what we eat today. Everybody's expecting
1: We don't talk about these issues, but it is real.
0: I lived. I've lived my life like the first 10, 20 years. I was like, I have to help. I have to do that. Since I'm mature enough now, I just looked my back. I said, oh no, this is not. If you live in Europe, people think there's a tree where we go and pluck like a orange, or we say you take orange from the tree. So we have another kind of thinking capacity that the people who are in Europe, we don't work so hard.
1: No, that is
0: for real. I'm wishing every African to visit Europe and see how hard it is you work for your money. That's why I like the German system. The German system says always, "Voice geht am Geld," when friendship told off.
1: Yeah, of course.
0: Because I just now I'm like 2 years. I'm working on my own
1: business.
0: My own principle that I don't want to understand or to take my money from here, send home to be good, to be seen. Yeah, before it is a culture. You had to pay. You had to do that.
1: Yes.
0: But now, in my old age, I'm saying, this was nonsense.
1: It is more than
0: this
1: nonsense.
0: This was nonsense.
1: It is more than nonsense.
0: I could like to live how the European live, how the Germans live. They save their money and they do something for themselves.
1: Of course.
0: But the way I lived it was like you just every time you have your money, you just go with big money home, you pay your flight, you go home, you pay your everything in present, everybody. They have always this saying, oh, okay, what you brought for us.
1: What did you brought for us?
0: Yeah.
1: Well, because of time factor, maybe 3 minutes, I want you to give you this philosophical question. If you have the chance of turning down the time or changing the time, if I could have known, or if I had known, I should have lived in Africa but not in Germany. Or I am in Germany now and it's still I have time. What should I do to change, which I think it shouldn't have been? It is so.
0: Oh, this is a very hard question.
1: It is, but I know you understand me very well.
0: Yeah, it's a very hard question.
1: Mm-hmm.
0: Yeah. It's a very hard question. When the hand of time could rewind, I could not be.
1: Yeah.
0: If
1: you can wind, you could wind the time back.
0: Yeah.
1: Like Isabella at 18, 20. And in African, I mean, enjoying the beach. I mean, I said, what is your work? You said that you are doing tourist girl.
0: I could have saved that money, and I could not trust even one of my brother, even one of my family, to keep my properties or to do for me something. Yeah. I could run myself. The money which I saved, I could go there and start something by my own project.
1: You can't trust them. Your own mother, even not your own mother, you can't trust. You can't trust your own mother or your father. It is true. And most of them, majority of the Africans here are experiencing this problem, actually. You know, you said you're working hard here, the little that you send home, before you realize somebody has, squandered that money, you know. So you want to tell me that then you should have rather lived over down there and managed your own affairs than to come here and struggle so hard, and then the little that we send home, nothing has come out of it.
0: I cannot say like that, because the other side, it was like I had a burden. I was still young and I had that kid with me. I didn't have any other means. I could not support that kid by my own in Africa for school and everything. But where I did a mistake, or where I could do something, is like I could not trust my relatives or my village people that I have to send you money and do for me something like that. Later, I had that instinct, I had it that it will not work.
1: Yeah.
0: But I was like, I had to do it because...
1: Yeah. It is African, it's a culture.
0: It's African ways.
1: It's culture.
0: You must do it because it's the culture.
1: Like I said, Ubuntu. Whether we like it or not, they will say, this lady is too wicked. Look, she have enough. She can't support even none of the family members. That's what they, and we are used to that one, you know. You are used to that one.
0: Yeah, this is a system which we grow up and we found that when you are an elder sibling, you have to help your little siblings.
1: It's true.
0: So it was like it was a cycle going around. But when I could rewind this time, I could advise every African, my fellow Africans, first engage on your own business. Mm. Do your own business, build yourself.
1: Yeah.
0: And after you have built yourself, then let you can give something out what you want.
1: Mm.
0: And do everything. When you want to make your project, go your own way, go straight there, do your project, make a long holiday and do a project for yourself. If it's not working, you can save that money until your pension time. So when you are in pension,
1: you're too direct. You know, I like it, actually. But others, before we bring our last statement to an end, others are putting the blame on the governmental structures in Africa. Our leaders are corrupt. Everywhere you go, you have to pay bribe before you can get your way through. You have brought your money, you want to make a business so that the people down there may profit about your business. But still, the system down there, before you realize the capital that we have, the system would have taken perhaps 40% of what we have as a capital. So if you have the chance now, talking to us here, and now people are listening to you, what would be your message to the African governmental bodies?
0: Oh, my God, this is a very, very, very sensitive topic.
1: Mm.
0: When I talk today, maybe I need a bodyguard down there. Maybe I need a bodyguard down there.
1: You may need that.
0: First of all, I could advise all the African leaders to sit down and first pay the policeman good salary.
1: Yeah.
0: Put schools for the policeman children.
1: Mm-hmm.
0: When the policeman have good paid, they sleep good, they have good houses, compounds, their children are going to school, and everything. I don't think if we have corruption.
1: In Africa.
0: I think this is the only thing which people have overstepped it.
1: Mm. But someone are saying that not only the police people, but the politicians themselves, the judicial system is corrupt. Everywhere, those technocrats, you know, even every office that they are all corrupt. So it is like it's like a syndrome, you know, a disease, a cancer, which is, it is not only in Ghana, it's all over in Africa.
0: It's all over in Africa.
1: All over in Africa. And so once we have been here, we have the chance to deal with the system here. Can't we have developed any other tactics? Perhaps it so that it may, perhaps we have, they have to learn it rather than from the kindergarten. You know, I don't know.
0: For me, if a policeman is good paid, then we don't have corruption.
1: Okay.
0: Because I have a very, very experience, which I have, I have already experienced it. Like a policeman, you can bribe him. Anybody, when you have big money, you bribe a policeman. He come to your door and search you out.
1: Oh.
0: Open the door.
1: Yeah, it is true.
0: This one is like, it's a really, but we don't like to talk about it.
1: This is really bad.
0: Yeah.
1: Good, then I will leave you alone. We are here till 16 hours. Perhaps we'll come back again because we are talking about what is happening right now in South Africa. The South African government can't control the youth. They are attacking their own neighbors, the African brothers from Nigeria, from Ghana, from Zimbabwe, all over. They are fighting them, taking away, looting their stores and their businesses. And it had been a big program, a problem now that the Ghanaian government have summoned the South African government to come and answer this is what they could do if the Ghanaians they can't get a compensation of a better resource. Perhaps there will be a retaliation also in the other countries in Africa that, hey, you South Africans, you are rich, you have Vodafone, MTN, all the big companies in Africa are being controlled by you, and you are mistreating your own brothers like this. So what about if them also retaliate on this issue? What will you do? It's a big issue. I think you, as a mother, Africa, my queen, like I said, the queen of Africa, you are here today. What do you think should be the solution?
0: You know, it's a very hard thing to just jump from up and speak about a point. These people have been on war long time.
1: Yeah.
0: They have been on war long time. Until their blood system, they have still this, you know, when Nelson Mandela was in a prison, why he went to prison? Behind Nelson Mandela, South Africa was already a fight between white and black, or not white and black, the Holland people, they were fighting for that thing. So the children who were born, they just come out of it.
1: Mm.
0: And they didn't have, I think they could have somebody who could integrate them.
1: Yeah.
0: So they are already, the mothers, they were pregnant when they were being harassed. And this time when they born the children are now the ones who are searching, oh, you are from Ghana, come out of our country.
1: Yeah.
0: Africa is one. For me, as I think, Africa is one.
1: I know.
0: If we have, if we had like Africa, we have one pass, like the European,
1: yeah,
0: like we have one office, like a central office for Africa.
1: Yeah.
0: Why we, if we cannot fight for that, I don't think.
1: Unity.
0: I don't think if it will be peace earlier, because how can you chase an African from an African country, go to your African? Go to your country.
1: Yeah, it is very bad.
0: It's very, very sad.
1: During the apartheid system, or that term, even before they released Mandela from prison, all the African countries, they combined together and they helped South Africa to free themselves from this system. And now you South Africans, you are free. You are turning your weapons against your own brothers. And that is what it pains me. I've been speaking about this issue for the past 3 weeks. It is very, very bad.
0: That's where they roast the tire. You understand? The tire is moving.
1: Yeah.
0: They roast the tire. Because when Nelson Mandela came out, mm-hmm, they could have put some mentorships, the people to be mentored.
1: Mm-hmm.
0: Because these people, they have already this hatred.
1: Yeah, in
0: of the,
1: Reconciliation, you mean.
0: Yeah. Yeah.
1: During the reconciliation.
0: If they didn't do that, mm-hmm, that place,
1: mm-hmm,
0: they are this.
1: The hate is still there in them.
0: It's like in the heart, in the disease, they say heart, in the heart, got a disease.
1: Yeah.
0: and this disease is still
1: mad. You're right. A brother sent me a message that was last week, so I couldn't read it. Let me listen to what he said. He said, Is it the few incidences known to the public or the numerous attack on ourselves in various African countries we seek to address? Is the question. No, it is not the first time, and this is not only in South Africa. Gambia against Ghanaians, Ivorian against Ghanaians, Ghanaians against Nigerians, and vice versa. Burkina against Ghanaian, Ghanaians against Fulanis, and etc. The historical antecedents, which we ought to consciously adopt an approach, faces the problem. Training our citizens to understand the concept of Africa as one people, what we discuss right now, and attacks on others is against yourself, must have its foundation in respective nations. Quite unfortunately, Kwame Nkrumah postulates is available, but do our citizens know them? He fought for African unity, but our people, they don't understand that. They don't know that. That is what this guy is trying to let us know. Attacks on Africans by Africans are not projected by some. He, the writer, I'm reasoning with all to face the problem from its roots. Can you unite Africa when you do not have united homes ourselves? Once the priority of an African is not continental unity, but personal, any action from a people or a country will seek to break away from unity. Kwanzaism is a living being with birth and death cycles. So Dr. Kwame Nkrumah of late said that it was not allowed to spread among our people in the continent. Before 1940, there was no conscious written African-centered Kwanzaism. Africa obtaining independence for Ghana and other African countries, our leader clearly saw what kind of man can liberate Africa. He was prevented from projecting Kwanzaism from power, position, and its overthrow. It is therefore imperative for whoever truly wishing to see Africa under the spirit of Nkrumah's Kwanzaism not to do so from power position. With many countries practicing their own system of governance in Africa, with some cruelness about Kwanzaism, it requires conscious effort to gain power in various African nations and implement the course of this philosophy. And I still stay and I'm looking how we can face Africa and how to divide it. And every way that can retain Africa for Africans is pivotal in Kwanzaism. Kwanzaism, my dear listeners, is a philosophical book which Kwame Nkrumah wrote. Those who have read some of his books, and he tried to explain how we Africans can live together as one people, you know, but not to fight against each other. So the wisdom among Africans is happening already as we are here reading and reasoning what practical ways will eliminate that. And I'm very glad that you hit on the right, on the nail. It's time for us to understand. Putting the blame to others, it doesn't work. But we have to have a common conception that, hey, I am a Ghanaian, my sister, like I told you, everybody knows, oh, my sister from Kenya is around. We have to see this powerful picture of being together,
0: yeah,
1: under one roof.
0: Yeah.
1: And so when we do understand that, we don't have to expect that the foreigner who is coming in is coming to take control of our system. No, we.
0: That is the question which I always ask people.
1: Mm-hmm.
0: Could you think slave trade could not find place in Africa? You think slavery, during slavery, who catch the other black?
1: It's our own.
0: Slavery could not. Who would come and catch my grandfather is in the...
1: It's a lucrative business, quite lucrative. They are selling each other, you know, and it is still there now, you know. And we trying to put the blame on foreigners. We are the enemy within ourselves, you know. And that is the crazy things that we are talking about. We have a long way to go. So I just wanted to bring our conversation to an end, that people may know that we've been here for 40 good years. If you ask me, the living in Africa and living in Europe, what is the difference? I personally will say that because they have a strong structure, things are moving on correctly, But we, Africa, everyone is doing his own thing, and they don't have a better structure to combine or to bring all Africans together. So yeah, we have a long way to go. Yeah. That is will be my conclusion. But you, as a mother and a woman with a womb, what will be your conclusion with the situation now with this two plural world, Africa and Europe? Your experience, share with our listeners in 2 minutes.
0: I'm wishing that our kids will work hard to be in the government.
1: Our kids here in Europe.
0: Our kids now, the generation of our kids.
1: Africa,
0: yeah, in Africa. Uh-huh. In Africa, I'm okay. Saying now in Africa, yeah. If our kids uh-huh. or our grandchildren yeah. could guide the government better.
1: Yeah, okay. Thank you. Okay, thank you. We have time. We'll come back again. My dear listeners, I'm supposed to bring in the news at 2 o'clock, but I've taken the time of DJ Rush FYP. So I'll give him 1 good hour to entertain you with good music. And then later at 3 o'clock exactly, I'll come in with the news from the continent, Africa. Thank you very much. DJ, let us go. Oh, you don't have anything now. Let me chip in this.

0: African music lovers, before I leave, DJ F4P has taken the position now to present you nice music. Our dear sister Jobati Kunda is coming to pray here in Germany here. Our sister Jobati Kunda, I think it's in Filderstadt, that is where she is coming to perform. And I'll bring you the details very soon. Don't forget the African Festival in Stuttgart is taking place from the 10th to the 12th of July. And it is now confirmed that we are going to perform over there. And the African Festival in Freudenstadt is also taking place on the 11th. Let me check it out. Please, 11th of June, check it for me, please. June. Before, it's from the 12th to the 10th, that's right. It's the African Festival from the start is taking place from the 12th to the 13th to the 14th of June at Freudenstadt, my dear brothers and sisters. And the African Festival in Tübingen is also taking place very soon, and that in Böblingen is also taking place from the 31st to the 2nd of 31st of July to the 2nd of August. I will bring in the full report in between, as we are here till 4 o'clock. DJ F4P, you are, the ball is on your court now.
1: Okay.

DJ F4P is now on the wire. I wanted to inform you that our dear sister Suna Jubati from Gambia is playing live and direct next week, at the 27th of May. It is Wednesday, 27th of May, beginning at 5 o'clock. That's 17 hours. She's playing in Filderstadt, in Philharmony. And this our sister. I've met her once, and she's quite powerful. And she's coming to present a wonderful concert here in Filderstadt. The date is the 27th of May, beginning from 17 hours. So, my dear listeners, those who love West African music, mbalas, and those kind of West African type of music, then a place to be is Philharmony in Filderstadt. Our sister Suna Jubati is going to perform live and direct over there. Thank you.

0: Good afternoon to you. My name is DJ FYP. Dinja Me. Here is Radio Africa 99.2 FM. Yes, today. Also, check your time. It's 2:10. Yeah. I'm here from now to 3 o'clock. I'm going to Dinja, your sister, Nanama, and his husband, Mr. Kofi. Yeah. Good afternoon to you. I was here for me, church. I will be here at Radio Africa. Sabri Magia, Guana, Matinas, and Matinas, Idi, and Natural Say. Midibema will be a senior, a senior, senior, a fatano, sana, a tear, DJ FYP. And a year. Yet as if you say, I'm going to be a no me and some paper. We are Breno. I bought no me no upon minute, no. Edubaku pepe pepe no banda nama me pacho hot is saying unye wo bra Mr. Apia Michia Munina.
1: I'm not you feeling down. 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
0: I don't Mr. David wa hine adibu wa hine ase wa tenase na wa tenase wa de ye nya baby anase wa huwe bia yinya anono one na choche nko mo sa pepepepe sa niya etie manu yam sa na etie I'm so excited.
1: Win, win, win.
0: Wodomi ama menu sa ba chula sa one na chesa wodomi papa bi. Wobeti mi a join me wa TikTok DJ FYP on TikTok.
1: I love you, my baby.
0: I love you, my baby.

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So, which is which? Which is which? Good afternoon to you. Michelle, baby, I always say, see ya. Chef, ya broke a catch and say, baby, we will be a year the enchia a man. Opa, the end to two brins in young grumpo, no, uncano. 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Yeah. Oh, yeah, yeah. 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
4: Love you so much, Papa.
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4: If I say no, they love you, they lie you.

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2: Hello, fellow Africans. This is Gagudi Baby, and I'm listening to DJ Pizarro. Listening to DJ Pizarro.
3: Waka Skubela, I'm chilling with DJ Pizarro.
1: Yeah!
4: All the girls in the shoe body.
5: Louder!
4: Take off all the shoe, baby.
5: Hey!
4: Then I just scare them like zombie.
5: Hey!
4: Cause I the shoe money. Yeah, the Ben I'm in Yebida.
5: Hey!
4: Oba Ben I'm in Fabida.
5: Hey!
4: I send Ben I'm in Tibida.
5: Hey!
4: Obra Ben I'm in Bobida.
5: Hey!
4: The Ben I'm in Hubida.
6: Yes, it's any IT and obviously for Debbie as I may catch yourself. And maybe I didn't know my yen woman. Me no, because I may me what for CB and your friend Alicia. Alicia, baby, I will be a me mau a drink. Happy, happy, happy birthday. Happy, happy birthday. Alicia, baby, I will be a me mau drink. What do you say?
7: Say nothing they last forever. Forever.
6: Ain't it a new way, no, sir? Alicia, baby, I will be Alicia. New way. What do you want to say?

0: was here for now. Make a chair, say, I, yenya, a man, bonino, a free, I, Ghana, tront, ye de, near a costo now, tree, munirano, ye de, a beremo. I was here for mama, yen chain, or nam corner, so. Ojina, so den. What's up?
1: Yeah, no, dear, said the minion catcher, my young year, or you'd watch a papa. I mean, child, dear, yes, I cannot. No, it said the catcher, say, a ding, and some what the news, remember, your young commission, say, a dano it, when you are concerned, who could say, I'm a fence, actually, a man, sano, and say, CBCC, my own woman, Mukran, and one funnel, to Antimicra and Ruana Commerce, I acquired a Timaco Saja. You think I am more Babel Radio Africa, Uncle for any art, you know? And then when you buy and chade there, a month for a few, then they travel by Bosom and out to me and saying, yeah, I want to be more friends. We are tear for a man, ye.
2: I'm a man, 5 3 now, Jimmy and sending some paper across. Now, it be a home, it be a ya, it be a little self. Now, maybe can you help to answer? Now, Jim, Montelbia, now, Jasia, and the teacher may be one man young pong. Or pro, Oshani Bakobon Botro, Oshani.

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0: 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They say when your bail as I be fee, I say oh bail, I enter or best up a court, oh America, and so I send back for an so I cost you. Now to a Ghana for people at Casafa, Bank of Ghana Bocano. NDC and before say Bank of Ghana Boca. Anna, Bank of Ghana report and by was a boca. Now so and this is what she has said. If you are MPP better than just one, and I'm a car to Sir Abba. It's now two way, way come away, no way come away. A reporter by just say, Bank of Ghana, Boka, and also now two way, way pray to which is only pray to you, and also acquire some back one, and also a question now two way. Now two way, Abana shall say, my phone, nothing for be brave with fear. That's if we be brave with fear. And you buy the primary health care, but the primary health care never ban over. For that's if we be brave. Now, it will be them to obey volunteer workers. Obey volunteer artists. Obey volunteer. I'm a buyer. Now, a brave son is a buyer for self and anybody be what. Only volunteer, no. And obey form. And also, they say, now, buy this, that's if we be brave, soon fear, no. Obey for peace. At payroll soon. I say, be soon you have to volunteer payroll so I want to volunteer the woman. Say, quite the way I buy a fold one and also can afford a can one 7 hour 2 weeks. There are many years now 2 weeks and it's now 2 weeks. I also have independent candidate. I have found or hidden from Pong or hidden from Pong. And actually, according to some, some independent, we independent candidate, but as until I came north, on the MPP, need prayer or two no so. Independent candidate, or hidden from point, now actually, in 1%, the 1% is saying, and they say, Yachino, MP, Yachino, and they are quite dream. A dream of where no, you try and pray Yachino. As they see, Yachino, which I quite rose and Cassia. 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Now it may work up from Ragana. When is empty true? It didn't mind me more Germany and Europe. As they said, they got four and work. I have well home about US and Canada. Now I have a help wall again. Now we are the cap no Abba. When is empty true across your Ghana?
1: Oh, aja wodi ya da wase yeso ya sumu ase ne ne wodi ama efe na yafe opa me pacho na mi bisa question se abutreka ya mani beya ya disa 30,000 se se tu ni tisui a wetu ya me okasa na okasa ya mwuse wabokuwa kupiye mu US na sese edie nti na maya mani be na afia yesa na mana kwa kopi mu US
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0: enfiye na so fear in another, so fear not so.
2: Ah,
0: they fear not so. They fear not so. I said, the young Bobo said, you said, yeah, a man one, a pussy and your cojon, young Bobo said, you. And in Fiona, MPP for a quadi Bosiano acquirement, so if you're not so. And in Fiona, so they say, nothing show my sick bill. And dear, what's wrong? As I said, the Abano, Quanya Bebre, sir, what it take. Let it to so, what it takes to so, no fight by a woman brain, no man who hurry. And the energy is empowered and out to it again of watching. Any papier soon feel no in your mind, you know. And also, choir and gisem. And then come here, I mean, ref, yeah, if you now to a year or two for a something, and then out to a what you commercial parliament, parliamentary committee, I hear up, Babin Dano Eban and also. 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Terminal. Ah, and get off for any cassia about as Antenna Bron Terminal. My penny, my hammer, a two above farm number, Yeras Antenna Naso. I'm watching in Tia, National House of Chief, ain't me more mine. Or say, Ghana Batua Santi. Ain't he at the other dad, and yet something in Nana will be ever to know about my name. He said, Baba, Hina, not a tradition.
2: Na wodi sa question na mesu mebusa se na se o ma trouble bit se upper region in northern region and as voter region so mu nyina omo so mu nsha asante hina ase nti omo so mu ntimi mmoma hina man nyi ya na
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1: omo de be man so
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1: bye.

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1: Adrum Ramedi news, African news in a bremo, but if you say young Kasabi Bre, Emma, in your tinti, the woman is a Yamia Domoa. Now, Chim, you know, send it. Do an archer send Cossier Bay, or China, or chair, 24th of May. 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Any paper so will be trimmed to with my idea. Jung Hans Strasse number 9. Honey, yes, sir, program no. To drew her mummy in an cottage, my Sergio Median and to her. Me dare reward the bomb and kaya say, me will be gija, sorry, dem dear. Me be a me uncle, yes, so for a bed yet tree, so for umprechum, and one adjo. No, I didn't cry, but to her, say, Mammy, die, I answer, oh, Ghana, oh, me, oh, cry, me, Cushiano, me, dear, a crater, be cried, the man, could fear the mammy. 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them and yet me ni sewa ko ye sewa ko hu Ethiopia for girls no No, when Mr. Sewan, we are no nay to tune for the one kind of home. You couldn't say one ayra. Ewo, are you, as some case, your fairness, ceiling book? Hey, assembly the Irish, say why you, and to find a race of group of people, no me, and such as a go ahead, Ethiopia for, or Mr. Crana, when you hear no, wouldn't you see what you're about 3 hours and go to police crana, you young quad, and to acquire the eminent antipa, and yen, to say, do numerous to say. We did the 70th birthday, dear Miss Ramonianum, Mumianco Tai, Niaba, Yahima Bacope. I am Rawaya Day, Woody Nowaday, 28th of June, so 20 Roman Force, so so year, Oman anniversary, 28th of June, 20th anniversary. And you know, in common doors, meaning as also away and chair, say me money, a juma copium no nine, and to me per se, a best family be brain. Mummy, a moment, send me the African news no bebre mo na mama na to aso fe pe fe sane ye no. Ha mi nua ba no so oba ye nche no fri Isabella enso so e wa ha Isabella so wa ha ye ne ne be ye program be 5-10 minutes ne de ne de atwa to te nyu me ko de e come regular as media listeners. It is time to bring the news from the continent African to you after this song, please.

His real name is Everton Blender, a Jamaican musician. You know, lift up your eyes, and then you win the prize. And that is how it goes. The news from the continent's Africa, being read by David Edubohen. Uganda's Museveni sworn in for 7th term as succession questions loom. Museveni took the oath of office on Tuesday and received the ceremonial instruments of power in the capital, Kampala. His 7th term in office will be marked by the start of oil production, with France, Total Energies and China's CNOOC expected to begin crude production at their Ugandan fields in October. The swearing-in ceremony, attended by dozens of heads of state, was Museveni's 7th and possible his last. the dynastic ambitions. After 40 years as president, the 81-year-old has increasingly been relying on his son and presumptive heir, Army Chief Muhoozu Kainerugaba. Many Ugandans close to power have learned this lesson, that the president is old and exhausted, both intellectually and physically. Andrew Mwenda, a close ally and friend of Kainerugaba, wrote last month. However, it's unlikely to win an election to power. Museveni's January victory was marred by rigging allegations, and opposition leader Bobi Wine rejected the outcome of the vote. The outcome by his son would require a constitutional amendment allowing lawmakers in the ruling party to appoint him as Museveni's successor, or an unconstitutional seizure of power. Liberia. Acquitted 1 week, summoned the next. Chuya faces new $20 million probe. Less than a week after a criminal court jury cleared Liberia's former finance minister of every charge in the most closely watched corruption trial of the Boakai administration, the Asset Recovery and Property Retrieval Task Force summoned Chia on May 13 to answer questions about the alleged misuse of more than $20 million earmarked for rice subsidy payments during his tenure under the former President George Maneria. The charges under investigation: theft of $20.5 million, property, economic sabotage, criminal conspiracy, criminal facilitation, and misappropriation of public funds, read almost identically to the ones a jury just rejected. In an immediate response, Chia called the investigations bogus, described it as political witch hunting, and announced he had anticipated it even before the arrest letter arrived. Nigeria confirms state second in command killed in joint U.S. operation. Nigeria's Bola Ahmed Tinubu and West African countries military on Saturday confirmed the killing in Nigeria of an Al-Minik in a joint operation with U.S. forces. Our determined Nigerian armed forces, working closely with the armed forces of the United States, conducted a daring joint operation that dealt a heavy blow to the ranks of the IS, Tinubu said in a statement after U.S. President Donald Trump first announced the killing. Tinubu said Manuki, also known as Abu Manwaik, had been taken down on Friday along with several of his state lieutenants during a strike on his compound in the Lake Chad Basin, and described the operation as a significant example of effective collaboration in the fight against terrorism. Sorry. Uganda. President Paul Kagame, Rwanda, right? Not Uganda. President Paul Kagame has criticized the use of sanctions global politics, saying they are applied unfairly and used as tools to pressure on weaker nations. He said this at the opening of the 2028 African CEO Forum in Kigali,
which brought together about 2,800 participants from more than 70 countries, including heads of states and government, business ladies, and investors. Other presidents in attendance include William Ruto of Kenya, Bola Tinubu of Nigeria, Mohamed Gazoumi of Mauritania, Daniel Chapo of Mozambique, and Dumboya of Guinea. At the opening panel, the anchor of correspondent Elian Giekos asks how African leaders are responding to rising geopolitical tensions, including contested mineral deals, accusations of coercive or buying tactics by Western powers, and the increasing use of sanctions, including those affecting Rwanda. He argued that such measures are often influenced by power dynamics rather than the fairness, Kagame answered. Sierra Leone. The first flight of the so-called third country deportees will arrive in Sierra Leone on May 20, transporting 25 nationals from Senegal, Ghana, Guinea, and Nigeria, the foreign minister, Timothy Cabal, told the African news agency. Sierra Leone signed a third country national agreement with the U.S. to accept 300 ECOWAS citizens from the U.S. per year, with a maximum of 25 months. Kaba said, referring to the 15-member West African regional bloc. The U.S. had previously sent third country deportees to African states, including Democratic Republic of Congo, Ghana, Cameroon, Equatorial Guinea, and Eswatini. South Africa. President Cyril Ramaphosa has dismissed that the Minister of Social Development, Sisi Tolashi, with immediate effect. He has dismissed the Minister of Social Development, Sisi Tolashi, with immediate effect. Investigation indicate that Tolashi failed to disclose two vehicles donated to the ANC Women's League, of which she is president. The vehicles were later reportedly registered in her children's name, raising questions about transparency and accountability. Ivory Coast opposition leader Gbagbo stays on as party chief. Ivory Coast former president and opposition figure Laurent Gbagbo, who soon turns 81, was reappointed Friday as head of his party after last year saying he planned to retire. Gbagbo was prevented from standing in October presidential elections won by his longtime rival Alassane Ouattara because of criminal conviction. Kenya President William Ruto has said the renewed instability in Somalia had forced Nairobi to keep its border with neighboring Somalian crows. Nearly 15 years after the frontier was first shut, speaking to the France 24 during the African Champions Summit in Nairobi, Ruto said Kenya had initially planned to reopen the border in April this year, but reversed course because of worsening political and security tensions inside Somalia. He said clashes involving the Somalia National Army and forces linked to federal member states had undermined earlier efforts aimed at restoring cooperation and improving cross-border security. Kenya crossed much of its border with Somalia in 2011 following a surge in militant attacks and security threats linked to the Islamist armed group Al-Shabaab. Ruto said the ongoing political uncertainty in Somalia had also contributed to the decision to delay reopening the frontier. Still in the news from the continent Africa, the African Centers for Disease Control and Prevention, that's African CDC, is closely monitoring the confirmed Ebola virus disease outbreak in Ituri Province, Democratic Republic of Congo. African CDC is working with national authorities and partners to support a rapid coordinated response. Initial laboratory results from the Institute National and
Recherche Biomedicale have revealed that the presence of the Ebola virus in 13 to 20 samples tested. The results suggest a non-Zaire Ebola virus strain. Sequencing is underway to further characterizing this strain. Health authorities report about 246 suspected cases and 65 deaths. Nigeria. The Nigerian Center for Disease Control and Prevention has said that the death toll of the outbreak of Lassa fever in Nigeria has risen to 191. The health authorities have warned of increasing infections recorded across several states in the country. According to the report, 23 states across 106 local government areas have recorded at least one confirmed cases this year. Five states, Bauchi, Ondo, Taraba, Edo, and Benue, account 84% of the infections so far. Civilians caught in war of drones in the Eastern Republic of Congo. In the Eastern Democratic Republic of Congo, a conflict that drags on despite peace talks has taken a dangerous new turn, with civilians now struck from the air by drones far from the land. The region has been plagued by violence for more than 30 years, but fighting intensified in the early 2025 when Rwanda-backed M23 fighters seized the key cities of Goma and Bukavu, overwhelming Congolese forces. Last week, a drone attack wounded at least 25 civilians in Mushaki, a farming area about 40 kilometers from Goma, now under M23 control, according to the humanitarian sources. My dear listeners, I think it's too much now. I have to put an end to the news, bring the news to an end with the last one from Ghana. Detainer Schiphol, Ghana's MP Ohene Kwame Frimpong held in Netherlands amid alleged 32 million financial crime investigation. A legislator in handcuffs abroad. It is the kind of story that shocks a nation on an otherwise ordinary Tuesday. As Ghanaian parliament went about its regular business in Accra this evening, an extraordinary announcement quietly detonated the institution's official social media pages, confirming what had been circulating in harsh tones across political circles for hours. One of his own members had been detained by Dutch authorities at Schiphol Airport in Amsterdam, the Netherlands. Parliament has confirmed that the Member of Parliament for Asante Achim North, Kwame Ohene Frimpong, has been detained at Schiphol Airport in Amsterdam in the Netherlands. In a brief statement posted on Facebook, Parliament said that the matter had been brought to the attention of the House and that the efforts were underway to obtain full details surrounding the incidents. The statement was signed by Clerk of the Parliament, Ebenezer Ahuma Jietroy. My dear listeners, that is how I have to end the news from the Continent African this very afternoon. My dear brother, DJ FYP, will take control. And my sister is also there, the sister from Kenya. I think she has also her last statement to make before we leave here. So, before anything, let me go on back and then hit you with music.

right, we say for your sign ababaki beam, not just say Kasi bo kasa e brofo kasa mu na ye papa David wo hen adubohen o de ebraye no bebe ye dure no eye ye nkasa ye die mu ankasa we ye Charles Kwadwofosu the late Charles Kwadwofosu midin da so ye DJ F.

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A very few minutes time we you going to tip to talk to my sister and then we will ask because we have a visitor. Today's my first time. Meet her. 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So I also will come a bit like 5 minutes and then we will talk.

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1: Drum feel coming, stay alive.
0: My sister Isabella, you and my uncle talk a lot. So, in conclusion, what advice you're gonna give to we also we are coming? So I can say that now I'm five days in Germany. So I need something, and I want you to give us advice, Isabella.
2: You are a fresh packed.
0: Yeah.
2: Yeah, the only advice I can give you, take a German lesson. And first of all, if you come from a place to another point, you have to learn the culture of that person. You have to learn the culture of the Germans. Make a German school that you understand with each other, because you'll be working with them, you'll be interacted with them, so they know you, where you come from, and you know them, how, where they come from. Because we are a human being, we are one. It's only we have the differences of the place where you come from and where you are staying, so that we don't have some conflict. This one I can advise you, first of all, to learn the culture. Don't put the whole, don't bring the whole Ghana in Stuttgart. Just make it that you learn a little bit, learn more about where you are going to live with them. So like the English people, the British people say, if you live in Roma, you have to live like a Roman. Yeah.
0: Thank you.

0: Okay, so now, as now you say all this, and so give the whole, we are now here. We want to hear something from you. What experience? I know you have a lot of us. Just give us a bit experience so that we also, we are not going to commit the land of Germany. The advice.
1: The advice I can give you is that to learn their culture first, to know what they accept and what they don't accept. That's okay. The only thing which I can advise you to do, that you know the Germans, how they live, how they, you have to respect their tradition and their culture and their way of life.
0: Okay, their tradition and their character.
1: Yeah, and the good thing, you can do your culture in your own room.
0: Okay. So now, like as I said now, like me, I'm here. Today's my first time meet you, and I heard a lot from you and my uncle. And now also you give us advice, not only me. So we have a lot of people, a lot of newcomers, we are here now. And now you said that we have to go to school and learn their language and learn their character and their laws. So I think it's very good advice. So as of now, I think if somebody come and new and you meet the person, what advice you give to that person?
1: I would like to tell that person before he start to make a move, mm-hmm. he has to know where he's going to.
0: Where he's going to.
1: Yeah.
0: Okay. Thank you so much. If you are new and you are here, you have to know where you are going and where you cannot go in. Thank you so much. I think one day we will meet you again, because today you talk a lot and you give us a lot, you and my uncle, and I hope by all means we will meet you one day, and then you give us a lot of experience. I can see you have a lot of experience to give us to, so that you will not commit the law. As you said now, everywhere you go, you have to learn how they rule their things so that

0: you cannot commit. I hope that one is very important. Sometimes people don't know. Anyway, they do their things anyhow they want. They go or don't go here and they are going. Don't do this and then they are doing. Now, I also learned something. Then your advice, I'm going to keep it on my pocket so that I will not do what they don't want, but I will do what they want. And then they will appreciate me and then they will welcome them and then they will be happy for me. So my guys, people, we are always listening to Radio Africa. German, go to school, learn the language, and then don't do what they don't want. Do what they want, because if you go to Rome, you do what the Roman do it. Thank you so much. Thank you so much, Sister Estabella. Thank you so much. God bless you. I hope we will meet again. My name is always called DJ FYP.
1: FYP.
0: Yes.
1: Wow, thanks, yeah.
0: Thank you so much.
1: You're welcome.
0: Thank you. Thank you so much. Yeah, thank
1: bye-bye.
0: You. Bye-bye. Bye.

0: do right, no stop.
1: And that's your DJ FYP.
0: Hold on, let the pressure explode. When I shut down,
1: we are with my imagination, so with time, messes him.

0: Yes, that is how we want to end our program. We have just 30 more minutes to leave, but I've already informed you that we are going to have a guest here, a guest artist by name Sona Jobati. She is coming to play live and direct here in Stuttgart Philharmonie. That's Filderstadt. Twingerstrasse number 14. This lady is coming to perform live music, and she will invite him next week here in studio, and together with Mr. Bakari from Gambia. So please make it a date. Sona Jobati is going to perform here in Stuttgart Philharmonie. That is, it is in Filderstadt. So all are cordially invited. The date is 27th of May 2026.
1: Okay.
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0: 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One more row, one more bounce. 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
1: We say for now, just send me no person that you be that's your DJ FYP Dinjami.
0: Agbabola, Agbabola. 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

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time, time, time, time, time, time, time, time, time, time, time, time, time, time, time, time, time, time, time, time, time, time, time, time, time, time, time, time, time, time, time, time, time, time, time, time, time, time, time, time, time, time, time, time, time, time, time, time, time, time, time, time, time, time, time, time, time, time, time, time, time, time, time, time, time, time, 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

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You know you cannot escape death, but immortality can be obtained.

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Heartbeat, destiny, destiny, destiny, destiny.

0: authorities have denied any knowledge of the incident. The residents were never heard from again. There were no explanations.
1: Did we say that she lives alone? She's not very social.
2: No, don't!